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0: 49 with a Maria and a blue Kia Soul at Counts Matthew and Richmond Lane, reference to a white male in a tan Hawaiian shirt and green and black checkered pants, yelled profanities and like racial slurs at her. Male is no longer in the area.
1: Right.
0: 1837.
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0: 1313 Franklin Street, 904, 911, hang up, no answer, call back.
1: Hey,
0: Bo. Adam, 13,
2: 930. Charles 16, get 22, my bad.
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0: Can you say I have a call for 4020 West 13th in Little Rock for a 924? Myself and K9 6 on it, please.
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0: 19.
1: Refuse call order by two kids. Apologies. Two kids on bikes were riding in the street, obstructing traffic. Two black males wearing black sweatshirts. Blasting going towards Greenmount Road.
3: Big person, I'll take their tricks as well.
1: Charles 36, showing 10-8.
2: 36, down the bank. Banker 49, this came up camp to remount to Donovan Bradley, and I didn't see anyone on bikes. We'll double check.
1: 10-4.
0: Yeah, 26 HBO.
1: 10-4.
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2: 165 and Rose.
0: Hello, advised a female with pink hair just walked in his neighbor's backyard and said,
1: that works.

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1: Yeah.
0: Pivot with the ADR for PI.
1: 10-4-1902.
2: Oh, 10-4-1902.
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0: We received a 911 open line call at Burns Park Soccer Complex. Just people heard cheering and someone talking in the background. Can we cancel?
1: Cancel,
0: clear. Good for it, thank you.

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1: We need 930.
2: 290.
1: Callers advising that they are popping firecrackers in this area. Address is flagged for 915M, hostile towards law enforcement. Stated, also advised, he believes they are possibly selling 400s as well.
2: David, 26 HBO.
1: HBO, 1906.

0: 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Something comes off up.
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0: Adam, so there's a caller calling from 1616, or is it with a firecracker being popped at?
1: Emma.

0: Adam 12. Adam 12, you're fine. If you could 1021 a caller in reference to 916.
1: Copy.
0: Thank you.

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0: Okay, send me a 60 for a 908C, please.
1: Ten four.
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1: 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Roger 40, can I have my 60 whenever you're ready? 55820, repeating 55820. 10-4, thank you.
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0: 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Charles 57, 930.
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0: thank you. Secure scene for fire on a ball, where the male is 910.

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1: Repeat the
0: question. Andrew, West Virgin Boulevard, the U.S. office for welfare check.
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2: I'm thinking I'll take a look as well.
0: Civil War, Animal 11, show you 10-8. Caller is advising that a person keeps falling down and can't get back up, wearing a gray shirt and red pants. We will have medical started as well. Advise on scene is here.
2: Good.
0: 601 North 5 Road to the U-Haul for a threat.
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0: I'm 11 at 30.
2: Trinity.
0: Caller is advising us. 10-4. Units responding to you all. Caller's advising of blackmail, and Maury threatened to shoot the caller. He did have a gun left in a four-door sedan, black in color. Caller's going to wait at the Exxon 4 PD.

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1: Thank you.
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0: Caller is advising that at the employee entrance on Broadway, there's a white male refusing to leave. No clothing description available.
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1: 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Communication copies.

0: Sıfır.
1: So 19.
0: 1909, Taps Maple Drive. We had a 911 call, advised accidental, can we cancel?
1: Cancel.
0: So far, thank you.

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0: 10-14 at 1, juvenile female to an address in Little Rock, starting east 5-7.
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1: Go ahead.
0: 712 Glen Lane, 914.
1: Charlie.
0: David 26, 930.
2: 161 in Emily.
0: Televisors, there's a 914 going on here. Lots of yelling and screaming, having a hard time getting information from caller. She's advising that it's her kids at Glen Lane, still trying to gather further.
1: We copy.

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0: Damn, should be working out there. You hit the millennium, we'll go further.
1: 10-4. Adam 13.
2: Sure.
1: Shorter Gardens, 800 North Beach Street, around building 8 or 9. 917 vehicle.
2: Okay.
1: 536, 930.
2: 13 to Poplar.
1: Colorado says no, dark gray or black vehicle parked between building 8 and 9. Doesn't believe it should be there.

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1: 10 ID.
0: Little Rock is requesting we check 4600 Division Street for a gray Chevy Malibu driven by an unknown male who just assaulted someone in Little Rock, was armed with a gun. Little Rock does have charges. They're working to try and get the male's info now.
1: Hello.
0: Back to 10-930.
1: Of course.
0: 10-4, they provide a 28 boy Henry Adams, 6'6 George, which returns clear on a 26 expiration on a 2007 gray Chevy to the 4600 Division Street address.
1: Take a look through, I'll take one of those spots and take an active pipe.
0: Ten four.
1: Baker 10, I'll take 46 spot.
0: 10-4, Baker 46, showing you 10-8.

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0: The area of Monmel Boulevard near I-430, 4901. They're pulled into the Maverick. It's a gold Chevy Malibu versus a gold Volkswagen.
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0: 34th and Cab, Arkansas Plate, 543 Young John Henry on a gold colored Lexus.
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2: 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Walgreens on JFK, Adam out of Edwards, 293.

0: Adam 25.
1: Perfect. Okay, where's mine?
0: ...2001 North Moss Street, 917 circumstances. Adam 13930. Caller advised that there are people following them. Says it's been multiple subjects following the caller all day, possibly 915 in.
1: 13 copy, 97.
0: 10-4.
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1: 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Jones on 17, lobby motion.

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1: 10-4. Adam 25, they're about 3 minutes out.
0: 10-4, same security by the end of lives.
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0: 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West 48.
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1: Adam 5, you copy that?
3: Adam 5, simple.
1: Be nice, Lucas. We'll take Adam 11, flat. Simple, Adam 11, show me 10A. Caller's advising that her 12-year-old daughter is having 9-7-8 thoughts. She does have a razor and something to cut herself.
0: Very well.

0: 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If you want to sign that Maritime Museum, I'll take care of it. I'm at the other end trying to lock it up.
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0: 1715 West along 17th Street, 917 circumstances.
1: Adam
0: 13, 930. Refuse caller, advised he can see three flashlights shining in this house. The doors are open. Caller is no longer in the area.

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2: Adam, what's the name of the car?
1: 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Adam 13, if you're not close, you can 10-22.

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1: Yeah, it's 25.97.
0: Servus.

0: Absolutely five. To confirm the address, it's 1715, correct?
1: That's what the caller advised, 1715 West along 17th Street.
2: At 5. At 5.
1: Good.
2: That's about that 90 thing we were on earlier. It was 1719.
1: 10-4.
0: At 25, that address could be 1723, long 17.
1: 10-4, 1723.
3: Charles, 22 Street, and Nathan Moose, 29 still on it.
1: 10-4.
0: And 25, I'm going to get some more units. I'm going to have an open door. 13, I'm going to check the
4: drill. Add one, look at us.
1: 10-4.
0: This is amazing. And next we're riding you, can you go to the south side of the structure and pull it for a room?
3: Charles, I'll be headed that way as well.
1: 10-4.

0: at line 5 to the communications. You did advise the caller. Did it walk off?
1: The caller is no longer in the area. He is accused.
0: All right, 10-4.
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0: Charlotte 22 at endpoint. So it's going to be a 50-50 chance that the canines will get in the house above the breeding level.
1: All right, 10-4. Adam Charlotte 5, communications. 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
0: Call advice, can't find her son. Last seen him 2 hours ago after 914 with his brother. He's last seen wearing a black hoodie and blue jeans, walking near Camp Robinson.

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2: Hey, Sheldon, how is the rest of the rooms in here looking? They clear all really clean rooms.
1: All the rooms after you enter, straight ahead, are clear. Looks like there's a closed door on the left when you first come in. It's locked with some boards that I can't get through, but all the rooms that I can check are clear.
2: Floor conditions. Is there a lot of debris on the floor inside the residence, or is it just main room right here?
1: There's a lot of debris everywhere.
3: Adam 11, someone just looked through the front door.
1: North Moore MS, I'm trying to move around.

0: 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I can't get through in the house.
1: Is there enough debris there to barricade that door now?

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1: That's a 10-4.
0: 10-4. It's locked on the right side, so there would be no way to get from it. And I figured every room on the other side of the building.

0: Hey, Oliver, we're kind of at a stand right now. We're getting this other tool to remove our board.
1: All right, 10-4. If y'all need a crowbar, I got one.
2: I got it. 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
0: Is this a duplex type of a house, or is it just one big house with two back doors?
1: Ten-fourth duplex.
0: All right, ten-fourth. You guys are on the west side, where my eye light shining, correct?
1: Yep.
0: 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I saw the

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1: Sure.
2: Hey, Sheldon, in the first room on the other duplex, there's a way to get up in the attic. Are you able to get your small little drone up there?
1: Yeah, I checked up. It only runs on the south side of the building. It's not connected to the other side. I'm not ready to cut off, but did you say we're able to check on the same one? The rafters there don't connect to the boarded off side of the building, but I checked and it was clear.
2: All right, 10-4, thank you.

0: Hey, if that door's not budging, McMaster and I are scanning up if we can fly through the door on the north side.
1: I think the drone has that room. It's barricaded with a bunch of stuff in front of the door.
2: Both the front and back doors for that side of the duplex are boarded up.

0: Charles Flight 2. 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
1: All right, Tesla.

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0: 10-4. Adam 25, you can 10-64.
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0: Maryland plate 7EX0318 Black Range Rover. We have 37 in the car.
1: 10-4.

Mesa 49. That returns clear, but vehicle registration suspended on a 2010 Range Rover, black in color.

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0: Should be Victor, Mary, Ida, 69 Mary on a Honda Accord.
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0: East McCain and Warden 4901. They are blocking the blue Lexus SUV and a black Mercedes. Charles 16, 930.

0: Charles 16. I just drove through McCain and Warden and didn't see anything. Can we get a more accurate location?
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0: We had an accidental 911 call from 2503 Division Street, Cedar Gardens, unknown apartment number. Can we cancel?
1: Cancel.
0: 10-4, thank you. 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
1: Go ahead.
0: Because we're at 4917 Arrowhead Place, 911 hang up, call back if I was accidental. Can we also cancel that one?
1: Bruce.
0: Charles 36.
2: Nothing.
0: Okay, and East H Avenue. Refused caller advised of a reckless driver, possibly 910. Scrum pickup. Old Starbucks. Charles 36. The caller is currently at 10K and India KLI advised to pick up pass through the light and speeding.
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0: 10-4.
2: Charles, are you still in there?
0: 10-4. Item 11, that 28 returns clear. 2029 expiration on a 2002 Lexus.
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1: 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Baker 55, 9-10. 10-4.

0: 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I'm 10-8.
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And follow 2148.

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2: 96.
0: Had another one hang up, pinged in the area. It was showing to be in the area of the pool near Phase 3. We do have priors from Building 10, Apartment 1024.
1: 10-4.
2: Adam 13.
0: Adam 13.
2: No, it's ASD on traffic just before, around 4:30, just before Long Island Boulevard exit.
0: Yeah, 4. Gonna be 4:30 south. Adam 13.
2: 13, go.
0: You're gonna be 4:30 southbound.
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0: 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It's going to be in a gray Hyundai Elantra.
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0: Call advisor, the fourth object involved in the 914 occurring in the lobby.
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0: Table.
4: Charles 1497.
0: Table. Charles 14, the caller just called us back, but he's locked inside the pool area and isn't able to get out. I think we're attempting to contact the property manager.
4: Ten four.

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1: 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The car did advise that two subjects walked out front, one wearing brown, the other wearing all black, and that another walked out of the back wearing a green shirt.
0: Charles, 22, left front on the vision.
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0: Adam left Springfield.
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0: Start the area of McCain and Landers. Angels has reported a possible 910 driver.
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0: 10-4. Angels have advised the Green Lexus. RF 350 is playing Adam Nora King, 92 Frank. Our that's returning back on a YGN Sierra. Vehicle pulled under the calls and left northbound and is now getting on to the interstate. We're advising state.
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4: Northbound 67, right before exit 1A, with Baker Baker, Ida 36, Robert on a black Cadillac.
0: 28 clear on a black Cadillac, October 26 expiration.

0: Girl 14. 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
1: Campbell. 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
2: 10-4. Vehicle looking southbound on 67, towards 40, unknown from there.
1: 10-4, notify ASB, it'll be J-Way for now.
2: 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David 30, Vic 14, 1022.
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3: Charles 22, Adam 25. You still need two females up here for anything?
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0: 37th in camp, 882 Victor Paul David, that's a Kia Sedona.
1: 28th clear to maroon, Kia Sedona, June 27 expiration. Anchor 33.
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0: David, 32-9.
1: Civil. Charles, 42.
3: 4000 McCain.
1: 2509 McCain and Kroger. Check for parking violation. Gray Jeep.
3: 96.
1: 2213. It's parked in a handicap and no placard.
0: 10-4. Charles, 30 HBO.
1: Campbell. Baker 33 information. We're also getting calls from 615, John from Briley of Wilmington for 914S at the top of the hill. And caller also advisor 6A juveniles walking around with guns.
0: 10-4.
4: Baker 43 HBO, I'm in route.
1: Campbell.
0: Baker 10 Central.
1: Campbell. Baker 23.
5: Yeah, I'm on the backside of Arrington right against Donovan Brawley, and I'm not hearing no kind of gunshots out here.
1: Campbell.
2: Adam 11 HBO.
1: Campbell.
0: Baker 49, K9-1.
2: Go ahead.
0: Can you meet me on TAC 1, please, sir?
1: David 30.
4: Spring Allen 40 East.
1: Saunders and Costa Court for noise complaint.
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1: 22-15.

0: Unit's checking for the 914F in the apartments area. A caller now advised us that he didn't actually see the juveniles with guns, but just saw them walking in the area when the shots were fired. Doesn't actually know if they fired the shots or not.
1: 10-4. There's nothing here at Arrington if we get up to Wilmington right now.
0: Dibble.
2: Charles 29, 10-8, accident report.
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0: I mean, 10-8 unfounded on both those locations.
1: Civil.
0: Charles 14, traffic.
1: Charles 14, good.
0: 10 through McCain, unlicensed, Florida, 50, silver color.
1: 10-4, 10-220.
0: Charles 30, put me out at Hogs Wild, 917, 13.
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1: 10-4. David, 55, 930, Charles 30 for Hogs.
2: Yes, Herman, also.
1: 22-20.

0: Charles 22.
1: Charles 22, go ahead.
0: 930, Charles 14, that was 924.
1: I'm not with him.
0: 22. Campbell.
2: David 39, 7. Baker 14, traffic.
0: Campbell, David 30. Baker 14, go ahead.
2: Camp and Tanglewood on the Honda. Baker, Adam, Victor, 24, George.
0: 28's clear on a maroon Honda Pilot, November 26 expiration.

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0: 3912 Moline Drive. 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They both charge out.
1: Go on.
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0: Charles 29930.

0: Edward 30, you can change the address to 325 Casa Court, 10-8 HBO.
1: And board
2: 2228. Hey, no, that was out.
1: Ten four, what's your 20?
2: 22nd and Mall, black and yellow bike, orange shirt.
1: Ten four, Adam, 25930.
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1: Ten four, Adam, 25922.
4: Charles 4297.
1: Campbell 2229.

0: Virginia GY. Yeah,
1: bro.
2: Hey, now, 7, just want you to back.
1: Yeah, boy. Robert, 50, show you tonight.
2: 10-4, thank you. Bye.
3: Forty-two to 29, you can get your
1: line. Confident copy, 2231.

0: Gerald, 42. We recently got him back on the phone. They've had their 1040 on accidental.
1: 1040, you can clear it, Israel.
0: Civil. Gerald, 14, status check.
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0: Civil.
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0: 38th and Camp, Adam, Tom, Henry, 20, Adam, Chevy, Impala.
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2: Adam 11, 1030.
0: Yeah, 4. Adam 11, 1022. Correction, Adam 25, 1022. Had a female dial 911 yelling and crying. Couldn't tell what was going on. FEMA at this location.

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1: Charles 22, go ahead.
0: We meet the Canes on McCain with Baker David Young, 66 David, on a gray and color Nissan Altima.
1: 28 is clear, a gray Nissan Altima, April 27 expiration.

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1: 10-4, turn to 240. Negative 43, status check. 10-5. Civil. You got 10-8.
2: Charles 42 traffic.
1: Charles 42, go ahead.
2: I came in Spring Hill, 3 Ida Lincoln, Nora on a Honda.
1: 28, clear on a gray Honda Accord, March 27 expiration.
0: Seven, Adam, 11, airbag, 2. Charles, traffic.
1: Charles, 22, go ahead.
0: On landers in front of McLarty Ford of Arkansas, Golf Frank, David, George, Union Sam, Black Dodge Charger.
1: 28 is clear, but expired in a Black Charger, January 26th expiration.
0: Network.

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1: Take 43, good.
0: Burger King, Camp Robinson, 339, David George Frank, White Honda.
1: Twenty-eight is clear, but expired on the white Honda Accord, May 26th expiration.

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0: If we're in the Silver, in the center of Silver City, Adam, Young, Mary, 05 tall, on maroon, Chevy.
1: Adam Young. Yeah, or Adam 25. 930 K97. Adam Young Mary 05 Tom, attorney fictitious and ownership ceased on the Silver Chevy Impala. Robert 15, start the whole district as well.
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0: had it with him earlier, that whole district.
1: 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Taker, 43, status check.
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1: 496.
0: Baker 10, 930. Had a refused caller advise that behind the Pike Plaza Center, they advised a 3-5 subject and a 914, which advised they're possibly 910.
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0: 28, clear on a black Kia K4, February 27 expiration.
1: Six oh one. 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
1: 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Oh, you're 14 HBO. Kibble.

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0: Charles 22, go ahead.
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0: 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Yeah, 423-08.
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0: Tiger 14 traffic. Dean, go ahead.
1: Hurries up to cam on a black Chevy car, Baker Edward, Mary, 2-1 Adam.
0: Twenty-eighth clear, but expired on a dark blue Chevy Malibu, expired March of 26.
1: 10-4.
2: Baker 43 traffic.
0: Baker 43, go ahead.
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1: Was an open line. Caller yelling at someone, now advising he's wanting his grandson to leave, but is refusing.

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1: Charles 30.
0: I'll be 10:15, one adult male, to the Morgan Mall male exit. 10-4,
1: 23-17. Charles 42, status check.
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0: Okay, where you at, the one on camp? Baker 14, 930. 37 to 5.

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0: 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What was the last part of your traffic?
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0: Robert, 5930, Canon 7 for the Chamber of Commerce.
1: Canon 7, I'm good. This is the second time it went off.
0: Yeah, well, Robert, 5010, 20. Yeah, well. Robert 50, we'll have you start for pound 25, all of them are in the front.
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0: Civil. Charles 14, status check.
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0: K-9-7. 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We're calling the alarm company back to see if they have any further for us. David, 30. 5017 East Broadway. 3205 North Highway 391 Petro for parking lot accident. 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
1: Isaac.
0: Charles, 22930.
1: Isaac.
0: 910 driver is possibly going to be in fuel line number 8.
2: Dave 55, you can clear this with a tow and I'll be with David 30.
0: Campbell, Charles 22, 1022.
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0: Alarm company couldn't provide any additional information as far as a rep.
1: 2-4. Well, it's all buttoned up. You can clear call.
0: Yeah, well.

0: 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Next year. Baker 10, 930.
1: 3-4.
0: We're public service with a sign language interpreting relay. And by that, one of their subscribers is reporting a video on Facebook with someone about that they're going to kill a dog at this location.
2: David 30, I'm being advised the accident happened on the interstate. Can you notify SP?
0: Hey, boy.

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0: I'm running for a U.S. Bank on McCain, Baker, Kane, Baker, 40 Edward on a Chevy Malibu.
1: Is clear in an unknown color, Chevy Malibu, February 27 expiration. Hill or Baker 10?
2: Baker 10, we're 297.
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0: Hey, boy, King Zebra, 454, still in camp, going past Allen, head towards 41st.
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0: Boy King Zebra 45 Adam.
1: Twenty-eight clearing a black Honda Civic. Cougar 27 expiration.
0: 10-4. Put him to AutoZone parking lot.
1: Dibble. Charles 29-10-8. Civil.
2: Charles 14, I'm 10-8.
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3: Charles 22, traffic.
1: Charles 22, go ahead.
3: North Hills and Crestwood of Baker, Marietta. 86 Mary, white Nissan Altima.
1: 28 is clear on a white Nissan Altima, April 27 expiration.
3: Temple.
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1: 10-4, 0-100.

0: K96, you have traffic? 10-4, 40 Joe on Pike, Boy Lincoln John, 48 Boy. .28 clear on the white Chevy Impala, March 27 expiration. Baker, 23, status check.
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0: 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Have a noise complaint at the building 12. It's going to be above apartment 1216.
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2: Orange, like a lighted, highlighted shirt. He's running south on Cypress on foot. Now we're turning on 15th.
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1: test that for you. Nibble. 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

0: Hang on, to the rough fitting. You said 17th and Olive. 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It's through a little alleyway construction area.
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0: Call advising there's a female at the location refusing to leave. We do have a flag on this address for residents who continue to have issues with Crystal Oaks.
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0: Charles, 42.
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0: 930, Charles 30, the Taco Bell on 161, out with a 924.
3: 10-4 from my car.
0: Adam, 25.
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0: Hey, welcome to Charles 22, show you tonight. Units are out to Parkway. Additional information. We had a second call. Advised the female has now armed herself with a screwdriver. Female's name is going to be Tricia Owens.
1: Director 10, I'll be around to bed with him.
0: Campbell.
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0: Campbell.
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0: Campbell.
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0: Go ahead.
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0: Baker 14.
2: Baker 14, also on North Parkway.
0: Campbell. Charles 29.
4: Icon.
0: 2403 North Berkeley, 904, open line 911, TV in the background.
2: Baker 14, I'll take care of that after Parkway.
0: Campbell. Charles 29, 1022.
1: Charles 30, HBM.
0: Table. David, 55, 1042.
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0: Charles, are you?
1: Charles, are you?
0: 1724 Parker Street, apartment B-Boy, for threats.
1: 10-96.
0: Charles, 29-930. Charles, 29-96 from Icon. Caller than Little Rock, but advise that a female named Kennedy Rayner is making threats to go to his apartment here and damage his black Honda. Correction, she's going to be in a black Honda, but is making threats to damage his property. The caller does request a 21 in reference to this.
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1: 1737 North Moss for possible residential dyno 2. It's going to be behind this location.
0: Simple. Nice.
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2: Charles 1-2, David 5-5, where are you coming from?
0: Just now, Paso. Exit 154.
2: 10-4, I think you'd be closer to me. You're good.

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1: 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Altitude is fine. It's just going to be a brush fire. You can switch me through.
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0: 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Red Dodge Ram displaying boy John Adam, 18 Robert.
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1: 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Charles 29, HBO.
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0: Table.

Tiger 14 traffic. Tiger 14, go ahead. MacArthur 37th on a red Nissan, Baker Edward Henry, 360 on. Clearing a red Altima, April 27 expiration. Baker 43 traffic. Baker 43, good. MacArthur and Crutcher, Baker David, Baker 20 Mary, KS 4 tape.

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0: Charles, 29 Junior, you could have job traffic. 1022. Civil. Bay 43 traffic. Bay 43 traffic. Baker 14, standby. Great, Baker 43, go ahead with yours. Camden Allen, Baker David Victor, 1-8 Victor, Nissan Sentra. 28, clear on a gray Nissan Sentra, March 27 expiration. Baker 14, go ahead with yours.
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1: My apologies, but we got no answer on callback for the caller.
0: 10-4, GOA, and we called back.
1: Civil.
2: Murphy. I'm 10-15, Wendell Mill from 1608. All of two, hello.
1: 10-4, Wendell 6. Player was out, 43. Civil.
3: Actually, 5-9, surprised me. Change Ross, 50 stop. Not car violations. Thank you. Open up the floor, please.
1: Civil.

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0: I got the four-quarter bar. The caller just called back, emergency is 912. He's advised he's going to be now right outside the bar wearing a white shirt and black shorts for contact.
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0: Caller is advising that someone is inside his house trying to kill him, possibly going to be his uncle. He advises his uncle is armed with a gun, and now saying that they're walking through his house. We're trying to get some more clarification on this. Baker 23 is struck as well.
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4: Simple.
0: K96 out. Back to here for a moment. I'll be 96 out. Skibble. Colors. Well, that's possibly 9:15 a.m. He's advising that he doesn't see them, only hears them, and now talking something about shadows. Charles, 29, what's your pick?
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0: 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You can show me back 10-7, please.
1: 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Baker 14, status check. 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
1: 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I found his truck.
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0: 625 West 19th, Apartment B Boy for a welfare check. Refused caller's cousin a welfare check for a vignette of fowls, black female, and her 14-year-old daughter. And by the wall, the call on the phone with her, she was making some strange noises. Did advise a possible 400 use.
1: General. Control 49, can I eat?
0: Charles, when I advise your 10-8?
2: Yes.
0: 10-4.

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0: Megan 43 traffic. Megan 43, good. 4000 Camp Robinson. 479 Zebra Ocean North. Nissan Altima.
1: Clear but expired in a black Nissan Altima, December 22 expiration.

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0: 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The suspect's inside sleeping, the caller's outside.
1: 10-4.
0: Charles 30, down 30. 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
0: Charles 14, I copy. Charles 30, 1022.
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0: David 55, Charles 30. We're back, public service. It's going to be a 914 between the caller and their girlfriend. The caller should be waiting in the driveway.
1: Also copy.
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0: Caller by their daughter, a Carmen Will, just left in the Silver Hyundai Elantra, but she is intoxicated and was leaving all over the roadway when she left, possibly heading to Little Rock. Unknown 28 for that Hyundai Elantra.
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0: Vega 14, Trabbit. Vega 14, go ahead. 37th Camp on the flag. Ford S250, George Frank, Edward, Mary, Henry, Edward. Vega 4 is around 11.
1: 10-4. 28's clear on the black Ford F-250. Be advised, registration shows attached to 924 out of Searcy PD, as well as Perry County.
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1: Adam 25, go ahead.
0: College Park, Percy, unreasonable contact on the Washington Tunnel. That's 20, it's going to be David Baker, 831-0992.

0: 28th clear and a light Nissan Altima, June 26th expiration. Charles, 22.
1: I'm 97.
0: Yeah, well, Charles, 22, 930 for McDonald's, 911.
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0: Go ahead.
1: Go ahead and start the Adam 25. You'll be a lot closer than Charles 30. Charles 30, show you tonight. Baker, 14, status check.
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0: Oh, 14-97.
1: Civil. Yeah,

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0: 401 West Pershing, the Patrick Henry Hayes Senior Center for a 970 circumstance. Baker 14, 930.
1: Boulevard.
0: 49, the caller Billy is going to be in a black Chevy Silverado in reference to a black male on the property performing lewd acts.
1: Copy.

0: 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Shorter Gardens, 800 North Beach, in area building 10 for a 917 subject. 96. David 30, 930. 96, second and wall. Got a refused caller advised. There's a male subject carrying a backpack walking around in the area, acting 917.
1: Hey, if you follow, I'm with Charles 30, I'll back.
0: 10-4. David 30, show you tonight. 10-4. Thank you.

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2: 14-6-1.
0: Caller advised that he can hear people breaking into his windows, but advised that he does not need to speak to PD. He just requests another check of his property.
3: Yeah.
0: Table.
1: Let's knock it. I'll take the 63 on in the back on it.
0: Charles 42, we'll show you tonight. Baker 33, continue.
2: I'm already in the area. You can disregard 33.
0: Yeah, well, Baker 33, show you tonight.
1: Yeah, 4.
4: That's 25, 96, 5, 5, 1, don't know.
0: Yeah, well.

0: units en route to Shorter Gardens. The caller's called us back and advising that she leaves. The subject is now in the back of Building 16.
1: Charles 22 has seen me in the back of Building 16.
0: Yeah, we'll let her know.
1: There's also a security guard out here, heavy set black and yellow, short hair and a beard.
0: Table.
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0: 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Take a 43 traffic. Take a 43. On the corporate under little tent tag on Toyota Corolla. 10-4, 248.
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1: Charles 23, can you take GOA information and security guard will be leaving in 15 minutes. We'll not be back 2000 tomorrow.
0: 10-4. Baker 14.
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Vega 43, David Baker, 942-902. Clear on a black Mazda 6, August 26th expiration. Vega 14 falls. 10-4, 254.

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1: Come on.
0: Color wise, they caught someone inside their vehicle. It's going to be a male subject wearing a ski mask, wearing all black with a large flashlight. Charles 22, start that way for drone support.
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0: To the caller said you're in south toward like 34th in that area.
2: Tempo.

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1: And a big old flashlight.
2: Perfect. It is going to be at 1323, Chair.
3: Temple.
2: And tell him fire just come down the road a little bit.
0: One last question, Baker 10. 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
1: He did not. 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
1: 10-4, Charles 14, 10-22.
0: 14, copy.
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0: Murphy, I'll be on another pit stop at 20th Main on Temple.
1: Okay, were you 10 out what you got out there?
0: 10 individual on the bike.
1: Campbell. Charles 30.
0: Charles 30.
1: Crockett and Gribble for welfare check. Had a refused passerby advise a black female burn tank top is 9-10 in the orange community.

0: What's your name, Apple?
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1: 743, I'm with the 917 NYC, about Burger King on campus.
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0: Taker 14.
1: Yeah,
0: 38th in the lane. Safety area for an aggressive brown dog. Also chasing somebody. Caller was refused. He just about to hear someone screaming. I believe the dog was chasing him. Baker 14, 10-9, you had background.

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1: Yeah, four. Baker 2.
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0: Baker 43,
1: 930. What?
0: Had one of the staff call in by the ring camera. Their ring camera has captured a male subject at the back of the building near the blue office awning.

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2: Vega 14, I'll follow
1: him. Tibble. Baker, 33.
0: Tanglewood again.
1: 38th in the lane, safety area for that. Possibly aggressive brown dog.
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0: 10-4, caller advises 32-year-old 915 invalider walked off last night wearing gray shirt, gray PJ bottoms. 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
1: Charles 22, go ahead.
0: Indian Hills in Aztec, Arkansas. Baker John Adam, 86 Sam on a tan color Chevrolet Malibu, I believe.
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0: 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I think they may still be in the basement at this time.

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0: Covering suites with Arkansas, Baker, Baker, Victor, 5-3 Frank on a black Malibu.
1: Clearing a black Chevy Impala, February 27 expiration.
0: And for it, it's going to be it.
1: Tipple.
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0: Adam 25, Robert 50. Have you all been in contact with the caller yet?
1: We have.
0: Careful.
1: 10-4. She didn't want our services anymore.
0: Yeah, well, yeah, she just called us back to advise us that as well.
1: HBO.
0: Yeah, well.

0: Charlie 42.
1: Cannon
0: 131. 930, Charles 22, covering the suites. That was a 924.
2: Baker Cannon, I was 22.
0: Cannon, Charles 42, 1022.
1: Cannon.

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1: 49 Illinois.
0: 26-23 with 58, Acre 14-930. Boulevard. Hello, male subject. Gave this address. Said no emergency, but operator advised it sounded like a 914 in the background.

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We're trying to get further. They're going to be in apartment number one. We'll have the female jumped on.

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1: 3118 North Highway, 391 Burger King for welfare check.
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1: David 30, Mom 30. Isaac. 49 Cindy, she's doing a white Chevy Tahoe. She's requesting a welfare check on her husband who's parked here in an 18-wheeler. She's scared to go check on him herself and is requesting to speak to an officer about it.
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1: Robert Pittman's with me.
0: 10-4. The 911 hang up. Have priors for this number at building C. Charles, apartment 2009.

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1: 10-4-5-13. Vega 43, ADR report. Pivotal.
2: Charles 2296, Little Rock.
1: Timber, David 65, 13 break. Charles 2210, 10-90 traffic, please.
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0: David 30 information. The caller is back public service with us, crying and is requesting medical, but for an unknown reason.
1: Can you get a better location on her?
0: I'm pulling up the rapid ping, standby. Looks like, I believe she's going to be inside the Burger King on the far southeast side.
1: I think I found her hiding behind the dumpster here.
0: Dibble.

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0: out of five issues tonight?
1: Yeah, 4 or 5, 47.
2: I have 25, 27.
1: Yeah,
0: well. Okay, 10-7.
1: Yeah, well.
3: Make a change in turn.
1: Yeah, well.
3: Favor 23, same traffic.
1: Yeah, well. Adam 19.
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1: 2500 North Willow, Maple Place, 908C. 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
0: Adam, 45 out of 30.
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0: Adam, I gained that at 45. We'll be going to 2004 Flora.
1: You have a 2004 Flora?

0: 12-3, 10-7. Okay.
1: That way, I'm going to extend that to down the floor.
0: Yeah, 6-1-3. David 30, 10-7.

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1: Yeah.
0: You start to 1006 West 65th Street for 914.
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0: 625.

0: Hi, Adam Dante.
1: Go ahead.
0: 1921 Crusher, 904, now 104. I had a 45 mile 30.
2: Yeah.
0: 658.

Thank you, 43 Charlie. Jeremiah, 9 to Pike, Baker Henry, John, 66 Edward, Black Mercedes. I was back to that vehicle at first, September 20, 26, out of Conway, shields clear.

0: 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Go ahead.
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2: 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It shows clear.
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0: Off PD 4501, bro.
1: Yeah, 10-4, sir. 10-38.

Thank you for your driving. Flippers and Pike, Frank Robert, Adam, Nora, Nora, Denise on Pathfinder. 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

Thank you, 43, driving. Thank you, 43. 13th and Pike, Illinois, George Baker, 37571, Black Volkswagen.

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1: That's simple. Adam 19.
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1: 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It's going to be for 917 circumstances.
2: 10-4, you can show me. No, sir.
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0: 13th and Pike, 6 Mary, John Edward, Nissan Oslo.
1: That's actually that vehicle expiration May 2027. Out of Little Rock, just clear.

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0: Probably stop at City Services.
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2: Broadway and Lynch on a lot. Chevy Malibu, Baker, Henry Otto, 1-6 John.
1: That's back to that vehicle, expiration January 2027, out of Milford Rock, so square.
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0: Vega 43, Charlie.
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0: 24th and Pike, Baker, Adam Lincoln, 25 Baker, Nissan Sentra.
2: Comes back to that vehicle, expiration September 2026, on Northwest, which was clear.

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0: Charles 10 traffic.
1: Charles 10.
0: Irving and Maine, Acre, David, Nora, 4A, Paul on a silver sedan.
2: Come back to a silver Mitsubishi Lancer, expiration April 2026. Sure, we're just there.
0: Okay.

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0: 1321, a caller about a missing person last talked to on the 21st of May. Caller's in another state. She's requesting a 21.
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0: 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Tiger 21, you're not 30 since you have eyes. 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
0: 4000 camp. Boy Mary Charles, 36 Robert on a white Chevy.
1: 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Ten four. Clear 21930.
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0: Tiger 21, did you call me?
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0: Careful.
2: Baker 27, this will be HBL. I can back them at 50th in camp.
1: That's simple. Baker 21, should we take?
0: Morning, Crystal.

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0: Goes back to that vehicle, expiration November 2026, I don't know if the rocks is clear.
1: Yeah.

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Okay. 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
1: Stand for, we're going to be stopped at the McArthur Manning Mart.
0: So?

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0: 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It's a black male with tattoos,

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0: Sir.
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0: 7331 River Point, Department 1, is requesting a 21 from officers in regards to a follow-up.
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1: That's several. Mega 45.
2: Military MacArthur.
3: Set to 700 West 45th Street for an hour 491 open lot. Mayor 27930.
0: 36 in MacArthur.
3: 930.

0: has worked out. I don't like it.
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2: Baker 21, I'm in the area 45th. You can disregard him.
1: Devil. Baker 27, back for the top straight tonight.
3: 27, copy.
2: 45, copy.
1: Baker 45.
2: What car is there, Ramsey?
1: 21, copy, sir, please.
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0: MacArthur Military, over here at the Superstop gas station. Adam X-ray George, 71 David. It's going to be on a gold Jeep.
1: I got a silver Jeep Grand Cherokee, first of March of 2025, out North Little Rock, so it's clear.
0: Hello.
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0: Simple. Adam, I'm going to finish here tonight.
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0: Adam 5.
1: Okay, 911 hang up at 100 Grand Avenue. I'll call back to next dinner. What do you advise?
0: Clear.
1: Demo.
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0: 3900 McCain Park Drive for a 914.
1: Charleston, I'm at 144. Charles, I can't have tonight. I'll be 969.
0: Copy, Charles 18. For the subject is a black male with dreads, all gray clothes. Caller states he had a box cutter on him but made no threats with it.

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3: Pulling into the mobile on Maumelle Boulevard, Adam X3 Henry 33 John. It's going to be in a white Jeep.
1: Adam X-ray Henry 33 John expires April 2025, comes back to a white Jeep Cherokee. Insurance is confirmed.
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0: 1200 Bishop Lindsay Avenue at 7th Street Elementary School for a 908A.
1: Got a phone. Where about
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0: 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Well, I copy. 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

0: 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Charles 10 is going to be on that 917 stop at Valley Court and King.
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0: I'm flying to Eagle Bank here at JFK North Hills. Volkswagen SUV. 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
0: Charles 57 is going to be David Boy, 810-399.
1: David Boyd, 810-399, expires May 2026 to a gray Volkswagen Atlas. Insurance is confirmed.

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0: East Broadway and Dixie with Boy Ida Paul, 77 Paul, is played on a green Dodge Charger.
1: Baker Ida Paul, 77 Paul, expires October 2026 to a green Dodge Charger. Insurance is unconfirmed.
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0: 1703 Marion Street for a 908A. Charles 18930. 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
0: 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Copy, be advised the address is flagged for 915M.

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0: 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We pulled into 3412 Highway 161.
1: 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Boy, Edward Mary 57 Charles expires May 2026 to a white Chevy Silverado. Insurance is confirmed.
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0: 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Go ahead. 305 West 19th Street for a follow-up.
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0: Can I get a record of my location and owner's request to jump his car?
1: 10-4.

Charles 50. Fran. 4164 is McCain Boulevard at PetSmart for a parking violation. Danville. It's a black Camaro parked in a handicapped spot. License plate information and call notes. Danville.

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1: Charles 57.
0: Chief Regina, Spring Hill. Title phone is Spring Hill line. There's 632 Union North Boy on a ton of.
1: Expires December 2026 to a maroon Toyota Tundra. Insurance is confirmed.

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2: 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Jeff McCain.
0: 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White male wearing a brown shirt, black pants with a backpack inside of the location. 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
0: 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The neighbor's dog is at the caller's door barking and won't let him leave the house.
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0: 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The caller's son's girlfriend is outside and won't leave. She arrived in a gray Ford Fusion. It's a black female.
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0: 527-930. Copy. The caller's family member has heart issues and she hasn't been heard from since last night. Be advised, we do have a flag on this location, 4915 in.

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0: Charles, Evita Baker, 27. What's your 20?
2: Thirty-third
0: Amaria. 10-40, 10-22. Charles, if you put me on that call.
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2: Legion 1.
0: Copy. Female crying, saying that a male, a white male that lived across the street from her, took her keys and said she couldn't drive anymore. Be advised, the location is flagged for a 915 in.

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0: Baker 27, you can clear that call to Edwards. You just sleep. Ain't been there all morning.
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Yes, at West F Avenue, the caller's requesting a 21. 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
0: 1926 Fort Rouge Drive for a 925. Can you 21 the caller in reference to a previous welfare check on that one? 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
2: 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Twenty four might be taken out 30.
0: Copy. David 35, 10-8. So they can have the front windows open and the back door slightly open. The caller believes she can still hear someone inside.
1: Yeah.
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0: About Crystal Hill and Reed Road. It's going to be a expired tent tag on a Nissan Rogue. We'll try to get that 28 for you in a second.
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0: 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Adam 12, be advised the caller called back and advised PD Ken 22 he got his car back about 7 minutes ago.
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1: 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Charles 57, 930.
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0: Charles 44, Charles 57, just be advised, they are pinging his cell phone. This was the last ping with a 530-meter radius.
1: And of course, they don't know that he's at that house. They just are pinging his phone and think he's in a vehicle somewhere.
0: They're not sure exactly where, just that he left BB. And that's just the thing they have.
1: Shopping.
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0: Copy, the caller left keys in an Uber, and the Uber driver hasn't returned them. Said he would in the morning, but the caller has not gotten any ETA on it.
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0: 10-4, Tiger 25, 930. Baker 21 update, no injuries. 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

0: 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I'm on scene with an accident. We're going to need a record for two.
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2: 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Baker 22, in disregard, I'll take her, 21, I'll take her spot.
0: 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And at 36. 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
0: 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Thanks, 45. 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
1: 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Item 45930. Copy, it's a 911 open line with lots of commotion in the background, possibly at apartment 210.

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0: 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She's just laying on the ground. 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
0: My advisor is going to be a black female, black top, and leggings, currently trying to get items. Said there are siblings outside who have been previously trespassed as well.
3: Hey, first off, I'll be manifesting that from Killer First Oil.
0: Yeah, 847. Adam, 45 Street today.
1: Baker's 21. Are they just laying outside of the car?
0: The unknown on the vehicle, the sister's waiting outside on foot. Other female is stealing items currently is at South Store.
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1: 10-4.
0: Adam 11, 930.
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0: Copy. Subjects went into her house, took items. She does have video.

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0: Copy, the caller is at home with her 8-month-old son. She says she does not want to be here anymore. She has no plan.

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3: 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Yeah, that's on my end. Burns Park with a 914. 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
0: 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A black male wearing a black outfit refusing to pay for the drink he has already consumed. Caller is an employee wanting him removed from the property.

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0: 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Copy. The brother of the caller's ex-boyfriend pulled up and is now cussing and yelling at everyone. He's in a silver Nissan Altima. Looks like subject just left down 54, headed towards Main Street.
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And find the number for traffic stop. Adam 12. He speaks to Willow, 614 Union, Union David, the Great Shady Drive. Union David expires March 2027, comes back to a red Chevrolet Traverse, insurance is confirmed.

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0: 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The burnt orange in color Charger on Buckeye Park in the oncoming lane has been sitting there for about 15 minutes. Unknown occupants.

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0: Copy. Caller is wanting to report a stolen credit card. She believes that the person that dropped her off may have used it at that restaurant. Caller is possibly 915M.
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1: 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Colin Corral units, be advised your caller will be standing in the parking lot wearing a black dress.

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0: 17 Park Stone Circle, Fox Ridge, assisted living for a 911 hang-up. Charles 10, 930.
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0: Were y'all ever able to get an associated apartment number for Jessica Baker?
1: Negative.
0: If one, no further callbacks from that number.
1: Negative.
0: Clear.
1: 10-4. 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

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Drive-through. They're advising there's a car with its reverse lights on. 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
1: Good.
0: The intersection of JFK Boulevard and Lookout Road for a traffic problem caused by flooding.
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1: 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There's a large tree branch down on Pike blocking lanes.
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0: Adam Wyman, are you good on your end? Adam, so whenever you call them, could you give me an ETA because I'm going to block the northbound traffic coming from the main intersection and Adam 11 is going to block the southbound traffic. 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
1: 821.
0: Yeah, there's another spot here on JFK. I'll be back out here right at JFK and I for just a minute.
1: Copy. JFK and I, 1619.

0: Charles 50. Charles 50, McKenna Lucas. 5001 Warden Road at the Golden Corral for a 917 circumstance.
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0: Poppy, the caller stated that she has spotted a car that belonged to her father who passed away. The person that's in it now has unauthorized use of the vehicle. I put the tag information and return in the call notes. It is turning into a 914.
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0: 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This is two different calls.
4: 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You're not asking the case, copy.
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0: Charles 12, 10, 9. 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
1: Adam 45.
0: No, I'm still 10-8. I'm not on this. 916 on Franklin.
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1: Yes,
0: 111 West Pershing Boulevard at the Murphys for a 913. Copy, some blackmail wearing a navy blue hoodie, stole beer from the store.

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1: Adam 12.
0: Yes, now go ahead and 1022 the street department. Fire department is on scene now taking care of the tree. And give me probably like 3 to 4 minutes and I'll take care of that Murphy's call. Disregard David 27.
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0: Copy, the caller is outside Apartment C. So the people inside is denying that the child is in there. Juvenile was wearing black pants with white writing and a denim shirt.
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1: Copy Charles 57. I'll be advised we have no ETA on when Pulaski County will arrive. Echo 5-1.
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0: 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Copy, this is at the M&M store. There's a customer currently there wearing a sports shirt with the number 88 on it and jeans. She has been known to slash tires. She came in on foot.

0: 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Adam 4.
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0: The intersection of McCain Boulevard and Fairway Avenue for a 901 parking lot.
1: That's six.
0: Copies in the parking lot of First National Bank. It's a Toyota Tacoma versus a Subaru Crosstrek.

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0: 10-4.
1: Adam, 4930. Adam, 40, you can get out. Adam, 40, you're still not getting out.
0: Well, be talking.
1: Yeah, well.

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0: 3401 JFK at the Casey's for 908C.
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0: Charles, 12930.
2: Thanks for the
0: apartment. Well, it's going to be a black male, black shirt, black pants, black shoes, been trespassed previously, refusing to leave.
1: Copy.

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0: 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It's going to be just past Prosser, about a half mile east.
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0: 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Copy. Address flying for 915 Elm and violent towards law enforcement. Our problem advising there's three or four subjects in his backyard and his power keeps turning on and off. And he's now requesting his blood pressure to be checked out.

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